0: Azizam. Don't know exactly what that is, but Ed Sheeran sounded convincing there, didn't he? Tame Impala, Jenny, and Dracula back there a bit ago. And Todd here. By the way, kind of reiterating news that we learned in the last 24-48 hours about ZZ Top's drummer Frank Beard, who founded the group with Billy Gibbons and Dusty Hill. He's passed on 77. Lots of tributes out there from everybody. But the only living member now is Billy Gibbons. And from what I gather, he plans to continue on with the group. They'll get another drummer. Presumably, that's what Frank would have wanted, and they'll keep on doing their thing. But they were something else back in the 70s, 80s, and 90s, were they not?
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12: Slight chance of thunderstorms tonight, otherwise partly cloudy skies. Lows dip down to about 67. Chance of thunderstorms tomorrow, high temperatures reach up to 84. Cloudy skies expected. Partly cloudy skies tomorrow night, chance of thunderstorms. Lows dip down to about 67. In the SAM 1039 Weather Center, I'm meteorologist Ray Miller. Right now, 81.
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0: Earrings of Malcolm Todd and Todd here. Justin Bieber music. Speed Demon back there a little bit ago. By the way, new study says 3 minutes of sprinting may have more health benefits than an hour of running. Just fast sprinting is as much as you can for 3 minutes and just as good as running an hour. Well, that's something I could probably do. I don't want to do it right now, but I will. One day, Freya Sky, Silent Treatment on the way.
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0: It's Ariana Grande, Yes and Bruno Mars, Risk It All. By the way, Madonna, along with Ariana Grande, certainly got plenty of VMA nominations, but Madonna led the pack, 11 nods for the MTV Video Music Awards, 11 nominations, Taylor Swift 9. Among the 26 first-time VMA nominees are Olivia Dean, Noah Kahan, and Kali Uchis. The MTV VMA Sunday, the 27th, 7:30 Eastern, CBS and MTV.
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0: L.L. Langley choosing Texas, Maniskin Beggin', which that Beggin' song is an old Four Seasons song, if you remember them or if you've heard of them from back in the day. I'd really forgotten about that record until Maniskin came out with that. So I went back and listened to it. And I said, yeah, that's certainly it. I've got some Olivia Rodrigo coming up, some news about her. David Guetta, Ed Sheeran on the way, too.
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10: Chance of thunderstorms tonight. Otherwise, mainly cloudy skies expected. Lows dip down to about 67. Cloudy skies expected with fog early tomorrow. Chance of thunderstorms. Highs level off around 84. Lows dip down to about 67 with fog in spots tomorrow night. Chance for storms. In the SAM 103.9 Weather Center, I'm meteorologist Ray Miller. Currently 77.
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0: Ladies and Sharon, that is called Eyes Closed. Olivia Rodrigo back there a bit ago, who, by the way, reached out to a University of Alabama student who was on TikTok talking about her final $5,000 college tuition balance she was struggling to pay off. And apparently Olivia was touched by that and let her know from private messaging that she was going to pay that off for her. What a cool thing. Justin Bieber, UConn, next.
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0: It's Time of My Life. There's Benson Boone, Sabrina Carpenter, a little song called House Tour. And Todd here, well, the whole thing that got them, I believe, in financial trouble, they're doing it again. The Red Lobster folks bringing back their endless shrimp promotion for a limited time. I don't know if there's any conditions upon which you can go and do the endless shrimp, but wasn't that the reason they lost their shirts back in the day and had to file for bankruptcy? Well, let's hope they don't do that again.
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6: 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Forget

how uplifting and inspiring you've been for me for all this time. 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Or smarter.

0: Miley Cyrus, a little song called Flowers, BTS Swim, a bit ago. It happens every year. It has been for 50 years. The 50th annual World's Ugliest Dog Contest was held at the Sonoma County Fair, Santa Rosa, California. It was over the weekend, I believe. Contestants coming from as far as Poland. A pug rescuee named Jenny Lou won first place, got a $5,000 prize. And, well, yeah, it was kind of a homely dog. Hate to say that about dogs because I like animals, but... You know, you have to call it like you call it, right? Olivia Dean, So Easy to Fall in Love. We'll play that next.
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16: Chance of thunderstorms tonight. Otherwise, mainly cloudy skies expected. Lows dip down to about 67. Cloudy skies expected with fog. Early tomorrow, chance of thunderstorms. Highs level off around 84. Lows dip down to about 67. With fog in spots tomorrow night, chance for storms. In the Sam 103.9 Weather Center, I'm meteorologist Ray Miller. Currently, it's 73 degrees.
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0: Before you get it, Uber Eats planning to integrate drones into its fast food delivery services in Dallas and Houston by the end of the year. Kind of like that. Heard these stories about, well, half my milkshake's gone. Where's about a third of my fries have been eaten? Well, you won't have that problem. Drones aren't going to do that.
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0: Taylor Swift, a little song called Elizabeth Taylor. By the way, pennies hard to come by already, but you somehow get a 1982 D penny. 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

0: Gracie Abrams hit the wall. Dominic Fike, Baby Doll, and Todd here playing some Chaperone in just a bit. Interesting story. Australian couple honeymooning in New York. Got home, found a $500 bill from the hotel where they stayed. Why? Well, they claimed they violated the no smoking in the room rule. They said, not us, the hairdryer set off the smoke alarm in their room. Well, does a hairdryer smell like a cigarette? I'm not sure. I'm not sure if that's what the room smelled like, but anyway, that's unfortunate, especially for honeymooners. They just spent a lot of money on the wedding and the honeymoon, and boom, you got that bill. Come on.
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12: Chance of thunderstorms tonight. Otherwise, mainly cloudy skies expected. Lows dip down to about 67. Cloudy skies expected with fog early tomorrow. Chance of thunderstorms. Highs level off around 84. Lows dip down to about 67 with fog in spots tomorrow night. Chance for storms. In the SAM 103.9 Weather Center, I'm meteorologist Ray Miller. Currently, it's 73 degrees.
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0: Time to go Chaperone, Hunter X, and Golden a bit ago. The scorching temperature set to grip millions across the South this week. Triple-digit heat expected to stretch from California to Texas. A big heat dome has expanded from the Southwest for nighttime low temperatures in the upper 70s throughout the week. Large portions of the region under extreme heat risks. I know for a fact in Texas, it's day 25 or 26 now of above 100-degree temperatures. It's hot out there. Be careful.
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spoke to make them richer. Fast forward 2024, you got the same agenda. You run to Atlanta when you need a check balance. Let me break it down for you, this the real challenge. You caught Future when you didn't see the club. Hey, what? Lil Baby help you get your lingo up. What? 21, get your first street.

0: Not Like Us, Kendrick Lamar. Somber 2 and Undressed. Wacky but true story. Authorities at a train station in China caught a lot of flack after travelers complained of being charged for air conditioning. 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
12: Chance for storms overnight, otherwise mainly cloudy skies expected. Lows dip down to about 67. Cloudy skies with fog early Thursday. Chance of thunderstorms 84. Partly cloudy with fog Thursday night. Chance for storms. Lows dip down to about 67. In the SAM 103.9 Weather Center, I'm meteorologist Laura Lockwood. Currently 72.
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9: Slight chance of thunderstorms overnight, otherwise overcast. Lows dip down to about 67. Chance for storms and foggy early Thursday, highs around 84, cloudy. Chance for storms Thursday night, lows around 67, partly cloudy skies with fog and spots. In the SAM 103.9 Weather Center, I'm meteorologist Laura Lockwood. Right now, 72.
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12: Chance of thunderstorms overnight, otherwise overcast. Lows dip down to about 67. Chance for storms and foggy early Thursday, highs around 84, cloudy. Chance for storms Thursday night, lows around 67, partly cloudy skies with fog and spots. In the SAM 103.9 Weather Center, I'm meteorologist Laura Lockwood. Right now, 71.
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7: Mainly cloudy skies expected overnight with a low of 67. Cloudy skies expected with fog early Thursday. Chance of thunderstorms. High temperatures reach up to 84. Partly cloudy skies with fog Thursday night. Slight chance for storms. 67. In the SAM 103.9 Weather Center, I'm meteorologist Laura Lockwood. Right now, 72.
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And I love you, and no one is freaking fun here. 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
14: Mainly cloudy skies overnight with a low of 67. Chance of thunderstorms with fog and spots early Thursday. Highs level off around 83, cloudy. Slight chance for storms with fog and spots Thursday night. Lows dip down to about 67, partly cloudy. In the SAM 103.9 Weather Center, I'm meteorologist Laura Lockwood. Currently, it's 73 degrees.
15: 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We will.

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11: Overcast and foggy early today with a chance for storms. High of 83, lows level off around 67 with fog and spots tonight. Slight chance for storms. Slight chance of thunderstorms with fog and spots early tomorrow. High temperatures reach up to 84. Mainly cloudy skies expected. In the SAM 103.9 Weather Center, I'm meteorologist Laura Lockwood. Currently 72.
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0: Well, we are ready for another day. And to be honest, I don't even know why I came to work today, because today should be declared a national holiday. And there's two reasons why it should be a national holiday. Number one, it's National Bacon Lovers Day. Yeah, I had bacon yesterday. I made about one or two strips of bacon, and I put it on a hamburger. Whoa! National Bacon Lovers Day. It's also National Radio Day. August 20th, 1920, 8MK in Detroit, now known as WWJ, came on the air, and they played commercials. Yeah. You know, a lot of people complain to me about the commercial breaks and say they're too long. But back in the day, their commercials ran 5, 6, 7, 8 minutes long. So don't complain. It is getting shorter. So two reasons why I should not be working today. Bacon Lovers Day and National Radio Day. May have to go home. Today is National Hazy IPA Day. We celebrate the beloved New England-style IPA, known for its cloudy appearance. Now, I like beer, but I don't like IPAs. No. No. Today is National Chocolate Pecan or Pecan Pie Day. Anything else? Is that it? Oh, here we go. And it's National Accessible Air Travel Day. Whatever that is. And that's what we're celebrating on this Thursday, August the 20th. We'll come back, check out the forecast, kick off the morning show being brought to you by Don Franklin. Stay with us.
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16: Overcast
6: and foggy early today with a chance for storms. High of 83, lows level off around 67. With fog and spots tonight, slight chance for storms. Slight chance of thunderstorms with fog and spots early tomorrow. High temperatures reach up to 84. Mainly cloudy skies expected. In the SAM 103.9 Weather Center, I'm meteorologist Laura Lockwood. Right now, 73.
0: All right, once again this morning, be weather aware. I think we got some rain in the area. I need to check the color weather radar just to make sure. But we are seeing some heavy thunderstorms off to the west of us. Heavy rain. We've already got flash flood watches, I believe, out in the Wayne County area, just a little bit west of Somerset. So be weather aware. And like I said, watch out. These storms could be nasty. Rain could be heavy. And we could see some gusty winds. You know, when my wife wakes up in the morning, the first thing she does before she does anything else, this woman does nothing else. She runs to the coffee machine. She turns it on. She's already got the coffee in there. It starts working right off the bat. And within a few minutes, she has a cup of coffee. First thing the woman does. Now, my generation, as well as hers, grew up drinking coffee. As well as my mom and dad's, my grandparents, on down the line. We have been drinking coffee for centuries. But things are changing. A survey finds that young adults are drinking way less coffee than their elders. Now, you may drive by Starbucks, and you may drive by 7 Brew or whatever, and you may see cars lined out to the road. But that's not the young people doing it. That's the old folk. 63% of Gen Z adults say they never drink it. That's compared to 33% of millennials, 34% of Gen Xers, and 29% of baby boomers who say that they never, ever, ever drink coffee. So there we go. We are drinking, hard to believe, less coffee. 6:19, we got news coming up, bottom of the hour. Keep it right here.
16: Thank you.

0: All right, coming up in a few minutes, we'll check out some local news for this Thursday. You know, we were talking about how we're not drinking as much coffee as we used to. We're also not drinking as much alcohol as we used to. Young people are turning away from drinking a lot. Now, alcohol, after reading this list that's in front of me right now, alcohol is horrible. Okay? Alcohol is horrible. Makes us do dumb, awful things. People have done terrible things when they drink. But on the flip side, we love it. Yes, a lot of us love it. And we love it too much. Now, here's some of the worst things we have ever done when we're drunk or hungover. 6% of grown-ups, we're talking grown-up people here, have wet the bed when they were drunk. I don't think I've ever done that. 10% have had to go to the hospital. Alcohol poisoning, dangerous. 10% have posted something stupid on Facebook when they were drunk. 10% got naked in public when they were drunk. I may have seen that a few times. I've seen this happen many times. Saw it happen the other day. 20% have sexted someone they shouldn't have when they were drunk. That's a no-no. No-no. That does not turn out well. I've seen it way too many times. 33% think the best way to beat a hangover is to have sex. Lord have mercy. That to me sounds painful. 50%, and I thought this number would be a lot more than this. 50% have thrown up from drinking alcohol. You can't tell me that that number shouldn't be close to 100. 50% have gone into work when they were still a little bit drunk. And 67% of people have gone to work, and this may be you this morning, with one of those hangovers. Oh, you know the one I'm talking about. So there we go. Alcohol. After reading that list, alcohol is horrible. But it can be a tad bit fun. All right, 6:32. We got news on the way. The morning show being brought to you by Don Franklin.
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9: In the newsroom, I'm Bo Beecraft. A Laurel County woman faces multiple charges after deputies found her walking in traffic early Wednesday morning. Deputies say 63-year-old Teresa Lynn Roberts of East Bernstadt was staggering in the roadway on Kentucky 490 north of London. They say Roberts threw down a glass pipe containing suspected methamphetamine when approached by a deputy. She was also found to have two outstanding warrants and was allegedly in possession of suspected meth and a THC vape. Roberts was charged on multiple counts and lodged in the Laurel County Correctional Center. A London police officer has been disciplined after city officials determined proper procedures were not followed during a traffic collision investigation back in July. According to the city, the officer allowed a driver to leave the scene without conducting an adequate sobriety assessment. Following an internal review, the officer received a 3-day unpaid suspension, was demoted from corporal to patrol officer, and must undergo additional training. Video and related records connected to the incident are being released publicly. With news, I'm Bo Beecraft.
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13: Overcast and foggy early today with a chance for storms. High of 83, lows level off around 67 with fog and spots tonight. Slight chance for storms. Slight chance of thunderstorms with fog and spots early tomorrow. High temperatures reach up to 84. Mainly cloudy skies expected. In the SAM 1039 Weather Center, I'm meteorologist Laura Lockwood. Right now, 73.
0: All right, we got cloudy skies, and looking at the color weather radar, yeah, we got rain basically right upon us, and you may already be seeing some showers out there. Also, there's thunderstorms in there. And the best estimate is most of the heavy stuff will be moving in about 15 minutes. So as you get up this morning and start to travel to work, be careful. Watch out for it. Looks like the rain will be continuing for a pretty good time this morning. So once again, watch out for the slick roads. You know, as we get up this morning and start to move around and get ready for work, do you feel like a zombie? Have you ever heard of the zombie apocalypse? A lot of people say that sooner or later we're all going to turn into zombies and start eating each other. And it's going to happen. I strongly believe it will in time. I saw it on television. It will happen. According to a new survey, the average person wakes up at 6:30, which means a lot of people are just not right now waking up. Waking up. I, on the other hand, have been up for almost 4 hours. But then again, if you're like me, and a lot of you people are, we're not average. We wake up in the middle of the night. But the average person wakes up at 6:30, leaves their house at 7:23, and finally feels ready to interact with other humans beginning at 8:40. That's almost 2 hours after they wake up. And they're really not fully with it until 9:40, which is more than 3 hours after they get up out of bed. Most of us feel like a zombie for the first few hours, and we say we do not hit our peak productivity until 11:22. 11:22 in the morning is when we finally shake off that zombie feeling and start to work. Now, I believe this one. 60% of people go through their commute so mindlessly, they don't even remember it. And that's true. I'll be honest with you, I really don't remember driving to work this morning. I just got in the car, pointed it in the right direction, and basically the car drove itself. Now, 54% find themselves sitting at work with a glazed look on their face throughout the morning time. When you get to work this morning, check it out and see if that's true. The zombie apocalypse. It has started. 6:39. We got local news coming up, top of the hour. Sam 1039.
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6:45, 15 minutes away from 7. Local news coming back once again, 7 o'clock. You know, today's Thursday, so maybe you're planning, big dates. A lot of fun stuff for the weekend. Tomorrow's Friday, Saturday. Got Sunday afternoon. Now, when you're planning a first date, I'm going to tell you the number one most important thing you should do. Okay? This is the number one thing you should write down and be prepared to execute if you have to. You have to have a getaway plan. You have to have some way to get out of that date if it starts going

0: this out. 81% of Americans think dinner dates are the hardest to escape from, especially if they're not going well. That's true. I mean, you can get up and go to the bathroom or fake that you're going to the bathroom and then skedaddle out the front door, but they're hard to get out of. Now, more than half commonly go to dinner and a movie as a first date, while half prefer casual drinks, followed by coffee, or having a picnic, or maybe going to like a farmer's market or something like that. Now, they say the first date should last a little less than 3 hours, which is enough time if you're going to a movie and dinner. That's enough time to eat, see the movie, and get out of there. A little less than 3 hours. Now, it takes respondents around 4 dates to feel comfortable with a person. I mean, it does, because you don't know. The first date, everybody's on their best behavior. Second date, they're a little more relaxed. Close to a third say the most awkward part of a first date is the nerves. And to get rid of those nerves, what do people do? Well, more than half take a sip of their favorite drink. They wear their favorite outfit or accessories, and they choose a familiar location. And when you choose a familiar location, that way you know all the exits, and you know how to make, yes, your getaway. You got to have a way to get out of there, people. 647, The Morning Show, being brought to you by Don Franklin.
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12: weather. Overcast and foggy early today with a chance for storms. High of 83, lows level off around 67 with fog and spots tonight. Slight chance for storms. Slight chance of thunderstorms with fog and spots early tomorrow. High temperatures reach up to 84. Mainly cloudy skies expected. In the SAM 103.9 Weather Center, I'm meteorologist Laura Lockwood. Currently 72.
0: All right, grab the umbrellas as you head out the door because we've got a big batch of rain, thunderstorms right upon us, and should be raining pretty soon. Matter of fact, you may already be under some rain right now. All this stuff coming to the west, they've already released flash flood watch for the western parts of Kentucky. And looks like we're going to be hit by that same thing. So be weather aware throughout the morning time. Well, they asked the Gen Zers, those are the people in their 20s and 30s, about love. And according to these people, love, love, Love is overrated. Overrated. 46% of Gen Zers would choose long-term financial stability over romance. And almost 1 in 3 say they'd even take back an ex if that ex got rich all of a sudden. Now you know why they came back to you. The survey also found that 1 in 10 Gen Z women say their ideal match should make about $200,000 or more, and they won't settle for less than $80,000. Hear that, guys? Now, most Gen Zers also won't date anyone without a job. 46% saying they wouldn't even date someone who's unemployed, even if they found that person attractive. They may think you're attractive and they like you, but if you don't have a job, they ain't going out with you. Now, millennials. Millennials are a little bit more forgiving. Why? Because they're older. They're in their 30s and 40s. They have no problem with a broke and magical relationship. They believe in love. And let's be honest. As you get older, having somebody with all that money really doesn't seem to matter as much as finding companionship. 59% choose love over financial security. So God bless. God bless. We got news coming up, top of the hour. The Morning Show being brought to you by Don Franklin.

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4: In the newsroom, I'm Bo B. Craft. A man from Gray is facing multiple charges after deputies say he tried to use pepper spray on officers during a disturbance investigation. Authorities say 49-year-old Robert Bennett was located near a motel south of London after reports that he was threatening a woman's vehicle. Deputies say Bennett provided false information, attempted to spray officers with pepper spray, and then tried to run away. He was eventually taken into custody, with deputies reportedly finding a syringe containing suspected methamphetamine residue on him. Bennett now faces several charges. Somerset firefighters recently used a new side-by-side utility vehicle to help reach a patient in a remote area of Pulaski County. Crews say the medical emergency occurred in a soybean field about 200 yards away from the nearest roadway. The vehicle allowed firefighters to reach the patient quickly and transport them to an awaiting ambulance. Officials say the equipment is designed for situations where traditional emergency vehicles can't easily access the scene. With news, I'm Bo B. Craft.
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6: Overcast and foggy early today with a chance for storms. High of 83, lows level off around 67 with fog and spots tonight. Slight chance for storms. Slight chance of thunderstorms with fog and spots early tomorrow. High temperatures reach up to 84. Mainly cloudy skies expected. In the SAM 1039 Weather Center, I'm meteorologist Laura Lockwood. Currently 72.

0: All right, 7:16. We got some light rain falling out there this morning. Could see some thunderstorms moving through. Be careful. Looks like the rain's going to continue for a little while. Forecast on the way. We got news from the wild side coming up. Guys, I'm going to try to help you this morning with your relationships with, the other opposing sex out there. Yeah, I'm talking about women. Women were asked to rate a list of 74 male hobbies as attractive or unattractive. Guys, you may like doing this stuff, but you're not going to attract some of the ladies when you do it. Now, there are plenty of hobbies that women consider unattractive for men to spend their time doing. And I'm going to tell you what they are. Right off the bat, I'm going to tell you the ones that women do not find attractive. Comic books top the list. Oh, I know, it's great. You go out and you try to buy these vintage comic books or whatever. 2/3 rated unattractive. Followed by cosplay and debating. Drinking is number 4. Smoking cigars, gambling, clubbing, smoking pot, watching porn, and the manosphere were also not hot to women. You got that? It's all the fun stuff. Jeez. Now, here's the top 10 things that women find attractive. Number 10, photography. Number 9, swimming. 8 is gardening. Then we got writing, painting, woodworking, cooking. Number 3 is playing a musical instrument. Number 2, learning a foreign language. And the number 1 most attractive hobby, and you have to ask yourself, when's the last time you did this? And that is reading. When's the last time you read a book? When's the last time you read anything that wasn't on a computer? Women find that to be the most attractive hobby a man can have. So now you know. 7:18. We're going to come back. We got the forecast. The Morning Show being brought to you by Don Franklin.
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10: 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Unfortunately, political violence is now part of our culture and reared its ugly head on January 6th when hundreds of Capitol Police officers were violently assaulted by rioters determined to prevent the peaceful transfer of power. 88-year-old Congressman Hal Rogers was the only Kentucky congressman to vote not to certify that election. And to make matters worse, Rogers actually voted during a committee vote to pay the rioters $1.8 billion. In other words, he wants to pay money to criminals who beat up cops. The next time there is an election they don't agree with, we can expect more violence because the rioters will logically conclude Hal Rogers thinks they should get paid for assaulting police officers. Rewarding rioters who assault the police officers is not an East Kentucky value, which is why I, Ned Pillersdorf, have approved this message.
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15: Overcast and foggy early today with a chance for storms. High of 83, lows level off around 67 with fog in spots tonight. Slight chance for storms. Slight chance of thunderstorms with fog in spots early tomorrow. High temperatures reach up to 84. Mainly cloudy skies expected. In the SAM 103.9 Weather Center, a meteorologist, Laura Lockwood, currently 72.
0: All right, we're seeing some rain out there this morning, and looking at the radar pick, this rain could continue for a little while. Be careful as you take the kids to school, head off to work, and kind of watch up, keep an eye on the sky. We could see some heavy rain throughout the morning time. You know, we were talking about dating last hour, and let's be honest, dating is a hit or miss activity. Sometimes you go on a date and it's absolutely wonderful. Everything works. You click, you talk, you have fun. And then sometimes it doesn't. You have nothing in common. You don't know what to say to each other. Everything fizzles. And you can't wait for the night to be over. Now, here's some signs the first date went well. A call or text right after the date. 63% of women say that's a good sign that the date went well. A good night kiss. And 51% say keep the date going just a little bit longer. Like I said, you don't want it to end. It's going so good. You want to be with this person all the time. But there's a lot of red flags that your date did not go well and basically sucked. We've got two biggies right here. 65% of people say being ghosted afterwards. You just never see them again. And 65% say making an excuse to cut the date short. I mean, they just get up and say, hey, I gotta go. And off they go. Awkward silence was the other one. Now, first date offenses that can make it go badly include the person not looking like their photo, which I've seen that happen. Inappropriate comments. You say something that they don't like. Showing up late. That's a big one. And spending too much time on your phone. Put it in your pocket and leave it there. And there we go. Good luck with your first date. News from the Wild Side's coming up in just a sec. We'll check that out. Sam 103.9. Good Thursday morning to you.

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1: Let's go up to our neighbors up in Indiana. That's where we find a 19-year-old student who is currently going to Indiana University. His name is Jackson Hahn. Jackson Hahn. Jackson is your typical 19-year-old college student. The other night, he went to an Applebee's. Where is Indiana? Is that Bloomington? Bloomington, Indiana? He went to the Applebee's, and he wanted to eat. Now, apparently, I have been to a lot of Applebee's, and sometimes you get great service. They come right to you. They bring you stuff. It's great! But then again, I have been to some Applebee's where you sit, and you sit, and you sit, and they don't... The service is terrible. Well, apparently his service was bad. You know, he wanted to eat. He got no service. Well, he was frustrated with the service, and he vented in an Instagram story. Now, let me tell you, people. When you're sitting in your dorm room, house, whatever, late at night, and you're on your computer, you think, you know, nobody's going to see this. Nobody's going to do anything. They will never know about it. Yes, they do. He vented on Instagram. His post was flagged by Meta, and they reported his post to the FBI National Threat Operations Center. Now, what did Jackson do? Jackson was so frustrated with Applebee's that he threatened to bomb the Applebee's. He threatened to blow it up on social media. I'm going to go down there and put a bomb in Applebee's and blow the heck out of it. Well, Meta told the FBI. And guess what the FBI did? They called local authorities, the police, who evacuated the restaurant, and they closed the Applebee's down for the night while they searched the place. Now, the police tracked Jackson down, and he admitted to the post. He told the police that he was just hungry, tired, and upset that he hadn't got his food. He said it was a stupid post and that he wasn't serious. Jackson's not going to bomb the Applebee's. Now, you're probably thinking that the police kind of wagged their fingers at him and said, well, don't do it again, Jackson. No, he's in trouble. He faces one count of felony intimidation, which can carry up to 3 years in prison. So, whatever you do, if you get bad service at the Applebee's, do not threaten to bomb it. Like I said, when you're sitting in your room late at night, you're thinking nobody's going to see this. Well, guess what? They do. The Morning Show being brought to you by Don Franklin. We're back with your forecast.
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13: Overcast and foggy early today with a chance for storms. High of 83, lows level off around 67 with fog and spots tonight. Slight chance for storms. Slight chance of thunderstorms with fog and spots early tomorrow. High temperatures reach up to 84. Mainly cloudy skies expected. In the SAM 1039 Weather Center, I'm meteorologist Laura Lockwood. Currently, it's 70 degrees.
1: All right, we are seeing rain out there this morning. Cloudy skies, kind of a dreary way to kick off a Thursday morning. And looking at the radar pick, the rain should be continuing for a little while, so be careful. You know, every time I walk into our storage room, I'm amazed by all the stuff we got in there. Now, my wife's parents, they have passed away. My parents have passed away, which means we have all their stuff. And some of this stuff, when I look at it, I think to myself, this is junk. Let's throw it away. Give it away. We don't need this. But then my wife will take out her phone and she will do that Google thing. That basically tells you whether or not this piece of junk, in your mind, is worth anything. And turns out that most of it is. Yes, most of it is. Here's a list of things in your attic or basement that could be

Huh. Coin-operated machines, jukeboxes, slot machines, pinball, antique advertising signs, mid-century furniture. Furniture between the 1940s and the 1960s are hot. And throwback toys and old bicycles. Have you got any of those out in the garage? Down in the basement? Guess what? You could be making big bucks. Wouldn't be a bad idea to go out there and check that stuff out. 742, be careful this morning. We got some rain out there. Sam 1039.

0: 7103.9, 749. Rain's coming down pretty good out there right now. So once again, be careful as you drive around. Keep in mind now, a lot of kids heading off to school this morning. People going to work, so be careful. You know, my wife has retired. So now she is home. And now, since she is home, she wants to cook. Now, I'm going to be honest. My wife can do a lot of things. A lot of things around the house she's very good at. But cooking is one thing that she's never taken an interest in. She tried it when we first got married, had some problems, and now she just says, hey, I don't want to do it. You take care of it. But now she's retired, she's home, and she's watching YouTube. She is watching YouTube, and she's watching these people cook, and now she wants to cook. Now, the thing about YouTube is, these are professional cooks, and they've been doing this for years. And they make it look so easy. But when you try it in real life, 54% say social media has transformed the way they cook. Almost half use social media for ideas about what to make, how to make it, and to learn which foods are actually worth trying. Yeah. 7 in 10 cooking videos on social media have made them want to try new foods. And half went on to try something new after it went viral, which is great. 47% vowed to try at least one new viral recipe every month, which is good too. But now, like I said, they're professionals. Social media has also taught people lessons like cooking doesn't need to be complicated. Really? You can adjust any recipe you want, and inexpensive meals can be satisfying, which is true. Now, all you mommies out there, all you mommies, you would like to think that you taught your, you know, kids to cook. Well, guess what? Apparently, 2/3 of people say, the people on the internet, on YouTube, their food is better than what you made. Yes, they will take advice from a, you know, somebody on YouTube before they take advice on you on how to cook. 18% say they would rather take cooking advice from a food influencer than from their own mom. That's a slap in the face to you moms out there. So good luck with it. I got a sneaky feeling I will be trying some new recipes. We shall see. The Morning Show being brought to you by Don Franklin. We are back with that forecast.
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10: Sam 103.9 Weather. Chance for storms with fog early today, otherwise cloudy. High temperatures reach up to 83. Slight chance of thunderstorms with fog and spots tonight, 67. Slight chance for storms and foggy early tomorrow. High temperatures reach up to 84, mainly cloudy. In the SAM 103.9 Weather Center, I'm meteorologist Laura Lockwood. Right now, it's 70 degrees.
0: We've got rain coming down pretty good out there this morning, and we could possibly see a thunderstorm, so watch out for that. Some heavy rain is also possible. I'm going to ask you a question this morning, and you don't have to say anything. Just kind of nod your head, and I'll see you, and I'll realize that you're one of these people. But nearly half of Americans carry a spare pair of underwear with them, because as we all know, life is unpredictable. Okay. 70% of people who pack backup undies say they've actually needed the backup undies at some point. Now, that's not being over-prepared. That's experience. I mean, 1 minute you're sitting there, everything's fine, and then all of a sudden, boom! And you get that look on your face and you realize, yeah. Now, why do people keep a bonus pair? 39% say accidents happen. They do. 37% they're going to change their clothes later, and 18% say they're accident prone. They spill things, you know, whatever. Plus, you got the sweaty workouts, hot days, upset stomachs. Basically, anything that makes you rethink your life choices. Now, apparently, young people learn. Apparently, the older people told them, pack extra underwear, and they are. 60% of Gen Z and 57% of millennials admit they've got break glass in case of emergency underwear, and it's ready to go. Because nothing says adulthood like planning for disasters that you hope. You hope down deep in your heart never, ever happen. It's 6:56, news on the way, Sam 103.9.

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1: In the newsroom, I'm Bo Beecraft. A London man has been arrested on DUI charges after a traffic stop early Wednesday morning, with deputies reporting 54-year-old Wilford Jackson Jr. was pulled over on North Main after officers noticed his vehicle had only one functioning headlight. Investigators say Jackson showed signs of impairment and was determined to be under the influence. He's been charged with second offense DUI along with several traffic violations and was taken to the Laurel County Correctional Center. As Laurel County celebrates its bicentennial, local history is set to take center stage next month at the London Community Theater. The Millstone Community Theater Guild will present Tales from the Past on September 19th and 20th, a production featuring plays written by local authors and based on historical events from London and Laurel County's past. Organizers say the performances are designed to highlight the people and stories that help shape the community. Tickets and additional information are available through the Theater Guild and its website. With news, I'm Bo Beecraft.
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3: Chance for storms with fog early today, otherwise cloudy. High temperatures reach up to 83. Slight chance of thunderstorms with fog and spots tonight, 67. Slight chance for storms and foggy early tomorrow. High temperatures reach up to 84, mainly cloudy. In the SAM 1039 Weather Center, I'm meteorologist Laura Lockwood. Right now, it's 70 degrees.

0: All right, 8:19 on a rainy Thursday morning. We got our bag of stuff ready to go. We'll wrap up the show in about 25 minutes. You know, parents, and I have said this too, parents like to joke about how their kids are killing them, making them old. Oh, these kids are killing me, making me old before my time. How many times have you said that? I know I have. Well, it turns out from new research that that is actually true. Especially for women. Ladies, those kids are killing you. A study suggests that the number of kids a woman has may be linked to how her body ages over time and maybe even affect how long she lives. Yes, kids can actually kill you. Now, the average number of kids is between 2 to 3. 2 to 3 kids is the average that women have. Now, the research found that women who have more than this run the risk of basically wearing their body out. Now, women who have had an average of 6.8 kids, which basically is 7, boggles the mind, they run the highest mortality risk and an increase in biological aging. Now, you may be out there, you know, shaking your head saying, well, I don't have any children. I'm going to live forever. No, you're not. Child-free didn't improve things, as women who had no children had the same outcome as women who had a lot of kids. Now, the slowest biological aging and longest lifespan were found in women who had 2 to about 3 kids on average. And the pregnancies happened between 24 and 38 years old. So the question is, why is this? Why is this? Well, it's simple. It's biology. Organisms. Yes, that's what the researchers are calling you women. Organisms have limited resources such as time and energy. And by golly, kids, just suck it out of you. When a large amount of energy is invested in reproduction, it is taken away from bodily maintenance and repair mechanisms, which could reduce your lifespan. So there we go. We have proof now. Kids will kill you. And let me tell you, people, it never stops. It never stops. The Morning Show being brought to you by Don Franklin. We're back with that forecast.
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3: If you had $1.8 billion to give Congress, what would you tell them to do with it? 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Not 88-year-old Hal Rogers. 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And he voted to cut Medicaid funding and SNAP benefits. 26,000 5th District neighbors could lose their medical insurance, and up to 15 local hospitals could close if Rogers has his way. That's why we need Ned.
4: I'm Ned Pillersdorf, and I approve this message because I'm running for Congress to fight for you like I did in the Eric Kahn scandal. If you agree we shouldn't reward thugs who attacked our Capitol, vote for me this November.
5: Paid for by Ned for Congress.
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9: Chance for storms with fog early today, otherwise cloudy. High temperatures reach up to 83. Slight chance of thunderstorms with fog and spots tonight, 67. Slight chance for storms and foggy early tomorrow. High temperatures reach up to 84, mainly cloudy. In the SAM 1039 Weather Center, I'm meteorologist Laura Lockwood. Right now, it's 70 degrees.
0: All right, kind of cloudy, kind of gloomy out there this morning. We got rain falling. You know, we've talked about this before. This is a brand new survey. It's a new relationship survey ranking 10 acts that should be, which should count as cheating. Okay? 10 acts that should count as cheating. Now, if someone is, you know, having sex with somebody, that is actual cheating. But these are 10 that do not involve, you know, actual sex. But they should count as cheating. Brand new list here. 41% said keeping an ongoing flirtatious text conversation with somebody. 41% of people agree that's cheating. And that's hard to argue with. If he just keeps on going and going and going, I think we know where that's going to lead. 40% said talking with one person late into the night while hiding it from your partner. Yeah, you're cheating. 37% said maintaining a dating app profile just to look around to see what's out there. Or maybe for validation. You want people to tell you how sexy you are. Then we got keeping someone in your phone under a fake name. Deleting messages so your partner won't see them. Keeping in touch with an ex without telling your partner. Now, to me, this one should rank higher. Secretly meeting someone one-on-one. 36% say that's cheating. Shouldn't that be higher? Because you're in person with, you know, face-to-face with that person. 34% said having a secret friendship your partner doesn't know about. Fantasy messaging. Like saying stuff like, if we were single. And last but not least, 33% said sending heart emojis, compliments, or inside jokes to someone in a romantic way. Now, surprisingly, sending somebody nude pictures didn't make the top 10. I don't know why. Now, 15% of Americans who are married or in a relationship admit they do have romantic feelings for someone who isn't their partner. And it's more common among Gen Zers, people in their 20s and 30s. Then we got millennials. And this is no big surprise. More men admit to it than women. Of course they do. Of course they do. So there we go. Do you consider that to be cheating? Pretty darn close on a lot of them. It's 8:27. Bag of stuff coming up, and we will wrap up the morning show. Sam 103.9.

0: All right, bag of stuff. We got it. It's ready to go. We'll wrap up the morning show here in a few minutes. Let's talk about your car, okay? Your vehicle. That sweet little thing that you climb into every morning and it putters its way to work, school, whatever. Sometimes we take it for granted. I know I take my vehicle for granted sometimes. A survey finds that less than half claim their cars are tidy, but a third of us are downright embarrassed at the state of our vehicles. Yes! I've seen inside some of your people's cars and trucks. Disgusting. 23% have old food wrappers littering their car's interior, and 21% admit dropped food can be found on the floor of their vehicle. You're gonna get bugs. So my wife tells me, more than a third have old bottles, cans, takeout cups taking up space in their ride, and a third of car owners keep clothes inside there, somewhere between a jacket and 2 weeks worth of laundry. Looks like you live in your car. The youngest age group, apparently they are the ones that keep their vehicles tidy. Yeah, the Gen Zers. They like a nice, tidy vehicle. Baby boomers, on the other hand, are the group who mostly admit their cars are messy. That's right. Half of all respondents feel the current state of their car's interior is an accurate reflection of their personality. Now, half of car owners feel they know their car so well, they know their vehicle so well, they could pick it out from a lineup just by smell alone. So what, think you could pick your vehicle out by its smell? Now they ask about some of the weird stuff that can be found in vehicles. We've got uncashed lottery tickets, a dog stroller, cassette tapes. You still have those in your vehicle? False teeth, an assortment of jams and jellies, a Sammy Sosa bobblehead, that could be worth some money, a camping shower, old Halloween decorations, and somebody said they have their husband's fake leg somewhere in there, maybe piled into the back seat, they're not sure. So what about you this morning? How clean is your vehicle? Could you pick it out by the smell? It's 8:39. We'll be back. Check out the forecast. Morning show brought to you by Don Franklin.
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7: Weather. Mainly cloudy today with a chance of thunderstorms. Highs around 83. Partly cloudy skies with fog tonight. Slight chance for storms. Lows around 67. Mainly cloudy skies with fog early tomorrow. Slight chance for storms. High of 84. In the SAM 103.9 Weather Center, I'm meteorologist Laura Lockwood. Right now, it's 70 degrees.
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0: Sam 1039, about 10 minutes away from the top of the hour. We're going to wrap things up right now. Here's your stuff. I find this a little bit hard to believe, but I can see some people may do it. They say you will eat 110 to 115 pounds of potatoes this year. If you didn't know it, today is National Potato Day. Now, that may be true because thinking about it, you know, you've got more than just, you've got all kinds of potatoes. You got mashed potatoes, french fries, tater tots. You can make potatoes anyway. So, yeah, that may be a good possibility. 110 to 115 pounds of potatoes you're going to suck down. For me, mostly it'd be french fries, right? 15% of women will not date a guy, listen to this, men, who go ghost hunting. Do you know any guys that do that? Guess what? Yeah, the ladies, that's why you can't find a date, the ghost hunting. People in their 40s and 50s are twice as likely as the 20-somethings to have an affair while they're on vacation. You can't trust the old folk. I'll be honest. Hear that, young people? Your moms and dads, maybe even your grandparents, when they go on vacation, a wild bunch. I've seen them. They're crazy. Researchers say stress from the office jerk gets carried home. That is so true. So true. It's happened in my house. When somebody is a jerk at the office, all that comes back home. 1 in 20 Americans, I should say 200 Americans, 1 in 200 Americans never take down their Christmas lights. Keep everything up. Trees, lights, everything. The exhaustion from endlessly scrolling bad news. The symptoms include tired eyes, bad mood, and you know way too much about strangers online. Isn't that true? And 25% of us have pretended to be on the phone to look busy while we are at work. Not a bad thing to do. And that's some stuff to think about on a rainy Thursday. 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
6: Cloudy today with a chance of thunderstorms. Highs around 83. Partly cloudy skies with fog tonight. Slight chance for storms. Lows around 67. Mainly cloudy skies with fog early tomorrow. Slight chance for storms. High of 84. In the SAM 103.9 Weather Center, I'm meteorologist Laura Lockwood. Right now, it's 70 degrees.
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Choosing Texas, that's Ella Langley, on Sam 103.9, your number one hit music station. It's Middays with Dave. I'm Dave Begley on this Thursday, Friday Eve. Tomorrow's TGIF. The weekend's just around the corner now. Also just around the corner, we have music from Sabrina Carpenter, also DJ Khaled, featuring Rihanna and Bryson Tiller. And we'll talk about radio. It is National Radio Day. Right now, Somber, Back to Friends, Sam 103.9.

0: Wild Thoughts. DJ Khaled and Rihanna, Bryson Tiller, Sam 1039. I'm Dave Begley. It is Thursday, almost Friday. Hang in there. But more importantly, it's National Radio Day, what you're listening to right now. Recognizing the great invention of the radio. Celebrating the music, news, information, sports, stories carried across the airwaves. Several inventors participated in the invention of the radio in the late 1800s. Amazingly, not just one person can be credited with its beginning. 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So thanks for listening and supporting radio on this National Radio Day. Yeah. Oh, by the way, you can look up my picture when I first got into radio. Well, one of my first pictures on our Facebook page, Sam 1039 on Facebook, or my Facebook page, Dave Begley in the Morning, and a more recent photo. But yeah, just ahead, a look at the forecast, Tame Impala. Also at the bottom of the hour, the community calendar.
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2: Cloudy today with a chance of thunderstorms. Highs around 83. Partly cloudy skies with fog tonight. Slight chance for storms. Lows around 67. Mainly cloudy skies with fog early tomorrow. Slight chance for storms. High of 84. In the SAM 103.9 Weather Center, I'm meteorologist Laura Lockwood. Right now, it's 69 degrees.
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1: Yeah, caught red-handed. That's Malcolm Todd and Earrings on Sam 103.9. I'm Dave Begley with a look at the community calendar. And here's what's happening today at the Laurel County Public Library. Special Adults, All About Herbs. That'll be 1 o'clock this afternoon. Also, Homeschool Happenings, Hanson's Harvest Herbs today. And then Saturday, Sensory Saturday at the library. 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Laurel County Homecoming is coming up not this weekend, but the next, so it's just over the horizon. That'll be Friday, August 28th, and Saturday, August 29th. That'll be at Levi Jackson Park, except for Saturday morning at the Town Center Park. They'll be getting ready for the parade. It's Parade Fest from 10 until 1. They'll have bicycle decorating at 10, also various circus acts, and the parade will be 11 a.m., taking off from Town Center Park, going through town. And then, of course, Friday night, you have Jordan Allen performing live on the stage, 8 o'clock. Dusk, there'll be fireworks Friday night. And, of course, you can get all the scheduled events on their Facebook page, Laurel County Homecoming on Facebook. And the World Chicken Festival is coming your way, September 24th through the 27th. Of course, all the food, fun, and egg excitement is coming up. 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We've got Bourbon Revival Thursday night, the Kentucky Headhunters Friday night, and Firehouse Saturday night. And lots of fun on the Sander stage as well. 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And for information on events around London, Laurel County, and the region, go to visitlondonky.com, the website for the London Laurel Tourist Commission. Just ahead, get you back to the music with David Guetta.
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The Great Divide, that's Noah Kahn on SAM 103.9. I'm Dave Begley. Well, the Kennedy Center has told a federal court that it will not attempt to return President Donald Trump's name to the building's facade before at least September 8th, as another legal battle over the performing arts venue future takes shape. In a status report filed late Tuesday, opponents of the move said members of the Kennedy Center's Trump-aligned board seem intent on defying an earlier court order requiring the Republican president's name.

0: name be removed from the building. The Kennedy Center said it would not move forward with the plans until after Labor Day, at the earliest, to allow time for legal arguments. So that flap continues. Coming up, we'll get you back to the music with Steven Sanchez on SAM.
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Kendrick Lamar and SZA with Luther on Sam 103.9. And of course, Luther Vandross is in that song. Also, Cheryl Lynn's voice can be heard. It's Middays with Dave. I'm Dave Begley on this Thursday, almost Friday. Hang in there. It's also National Bacon Lovers Day. Yeah, we'll talk bacon in a bit. Just ahead, it's Teddy Swims and Niall Horan. Right now, Doja Cat with Gorgeous.

God, how uplifting and inspiring you've been for me for all this time. And I love you, and no one is freaking fun here. Yeah.

0: Niall Horan with Tastes So Good on SAM 103.9. I'm Dave Begley on this Thursday, and speaking of tasting good, it's National Bacon Lovers Day. We pay tribute today to the crispy, chewy, and mouthwatering deliciousness of bacon. Now, the history of bacon dates back as far as 1500 B.C. Records show the ancient Chinese enjoyed cured pork belly, and other records indicate Romans used it in religious rituals to pay respect to the agricultural gods. However, it wasn't until the 16th century that the term bacon first popped up as a cut of pork. I like mine crispy. My wife likes hers chewy. I like the lean. She likes the fat. We're kind of like the old nursery rhyme. Jack Sprat could eat no fat. His wife could eat no lean. Together, they licked the platter clean. But have some bacon today. Coming up, look at forecasts and Zara Larson at the bottom of the hour, the Birthday Club.
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11: Mainly cloudy today with a slight chance for storms. High of 83. Slight chance of thunderstorms with fog and spots tonight. 67. Cloudy skies with a few peaks of sun and foggy early tomorrow. Slight chance for storms. Daytime highs approaching 84. in the SAM 1039 Weather Center. I'm meteorologist Laura Lockwood. Currently, it's 70 degrees.
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0: Jack Harlow, First Class, and Sam 1039. Dave Begley here with the Birthday Club, and happy birthday locally to an old friend of mine, Brian Staniford. That's from me and Mary. Happy birthday to Stacy Fordham from your husband and kids. Daryl Carson, happy birthday from your wife, kids, and grandkids. And happy birthday to Haley Benham from the gang at work. And all of us here at Sam 1039 wish Brian, Stacy, Daryl, and Haley a happy birthday too, and many more. They're celebrating with some famous folks like boxing promoter Don King, 95. Singer Robert Plant of Led Zeppelin, 78 today. Actor, director Peter Horton is 73. Singer Fred Durst of Limp Bizkit, 56. Baseball Hall of Famer Todd Hilton is 53. Actor Misha Collins from TV's Supernatural, 52. And actor-singer Demi Lovato is 34 today. She's coming up next on Sam.
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0: David Guetta and Bebe Rexha with I'm Good Blue on Sam 103.9. Dave Begley here. Let's be honest. Dating is a hit or miss activity. Some work, some don't. Signs a first date went well include a call or text right after the date, 63%, a good night kiss, 56%, and keeping the date going longer, 51%. Red flags a date didn't go so well include being ghosted afterward, 65%, making an excuse to cut the date short, 65%, and awkward moments of silence, 48%. First date offenses that can make it go badly include the person not looking like their photo, 58%, inappropriate comments, 57%, showing up late, 54%, and spending too much time on their phone, 28%. Coming up, we'll get you back to the music with Olivia Rodrigo on Sam.
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The Fate of Ophelia, Taylor Swift on Sam 103.9. Your number one choice for hit music. It's Middays with Dave. I'm Dave Begley on this Thursday, Friday Eve, and National Hazy IPA Day. We'll talk about Hazy IPA in just a bit. Just ahead, it's Tame Impala and Ray. Right now, it's Joe with End of Beginning.

0: Where is my husband? That's Ray on Sam 103.9. I'm Dave Begley on this Thursday and National Hazy IPA Day. Each year on the third Thursday in August, we raise a glass to hazy IPAs and their juicy and hoppy flavors. Once an obscure beer style, hazy IPAs are now among the most popular craft beers in the country. A hazy IPA is a style of beer that is an offshoot of the modern American-style India Pale Ale, or American IPA. But I'll take a land shark, thank you. Coming up, we'll have it back to the music with Post Malone right after the forecast. And at the bottom of the hour, we'll check traffic.
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10: Mainly cloudy today with a slight chance for storms. High of 83. Slight chance of thunderstorms with fog and spots tonight, 67. Cloudy skies with a few peaks of sun and foggy early tomorrow. Slight chance for storms. Daytime highs approaching 84. In the SAM 103.9 Weather Center, I'm meteorologist Laura Lockwood. Currently, it's 72 degrees.
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0: I say that every morning when I get out of bed. Actually, this morning. That's Somber, My Body Isn't Ready. Sam, 103.9. Dave Begley here. Yeah, I got my yard mowed yesterday. My wife and I, we got out yesterday evening and did the trimming and mowing. I usually do the weed eating, and she rides the lawn tractor. And she also picked up some garbage on the road, on the lane that I live on. I mean, why do you guys throw your garbage out? Just go around the curb there and just throw your garbage out on the road. What's, yeah, animals? But anyway, I look at traffic. No traffic problems have been texted in so far, so looks like smooth sailing for your lunch run. A couple of notes from the Transportation Cabinet, though. A resurfacing project continues on Kentucky 80 in Clay County. That's as of this week, from Mile Point Zero, the Clay Laurel Line, out to the junction with 2076, 421, and 11. Expect delays and lane closures. That's going on through September 30th. Also on I-75, the rest area northbound is undergoing an expansion of the commercial vehicle parking area. So during construction, expect lane reductions along both the entrance and exit ramps. So that could affect traffic on I-75 northbound as well. Watch out for that. If you happen upon a traffic situation, or if you have a birthday or song request, text it in at 864-2148, 864-2148. But don't text and drive, and buckle up.
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1: 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That's Kane Brown featuring Marshmello on Sam 103.9. I'm Dave Begley. Some celebrity news. Prince Harry is coming home to Britain with Meghan and their children for an extended stay. They're returning to the UK. Their return comes 6 years after they left royal duties and moved to America, creating a rift between himself and King Charles and Prince William. So we'll see how they kiss and make up across the pond. Coming up, we'll have a look at forecasts and Justin Bieber on Sam.
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9: Mainly cloudy today with a slight chance for storms. High of 83. Slight chance of thunderstorms with fog and spots tonight. 67. Cloudy skies with a few peaks of sun and foggy early tomorrow. Slight chance for storms. Daytime highs approaching 84. In the SAM 103.9 Weather Center, I'm meteorologist Laura Lockwood. Currently 73.
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Mr. Electric Blue, Benson Boone, on Sam 1039, your number one hit music station. It's Middays with Dave. I'm Dave Begley on this Thursday, Friday Eve. It's also National Chocolate Pecan Pie Day. Ever had chocolate pecan pie? I love chocolate pecan pie and just plain old pecan pie as far as that goes, but we'll talk about that in a bit. Just ahead, we have All Time Low and Taylor Swift. Right now, it's BTS with Butter on Sam.

0: I knew it. I knew you. That's Taylor Swift off the Toy Story 5 soundtrack on Sam 103.9. Good Thursday afternoon. I'm Dave Begley. It's also National Chocolate Pecan Pie Day. Letting you have your chocolate and pecan pie, too. National Pecan Pie Day is observed each year on July 12th, if you'll recall. If chocolate isn't your flavor, but I don't know anyone like that. A Southern Delight Pecan Pie features crisp pecans with a sweet, buttery filling. I mean, how can you go wrong? But add a little chocolate to it. Some recipes call for a little bourbon, rum, or whiskey. So, yeah, enjoy. Coming up, look at the forecast, and we'll get you back to the music with Harry Styles.
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6: Unfortunately, political violence is now part of our culture and reared its ugly head on January 6th when hundreds of Capitol Police officers were violently assaulted by rioters determined to prevent the peaceful transfer of power. 88-year-old Congressman Hal Rogers was the only Kentucky congressman to vote not to certify that election. And to make matters worse, Rogers actually voted during a committee vote to pay the rioters $1.8 billion. In other words, he wants to pay money to criminals who beat up cops. The next time there is an election they don't agree with, we can expect more violence because the rioters will logically conclude Hal Rogers thinks they should get paid for assaulting police officers. Rewarding rioters who assault the police officers is not an East Kentucky value, which is why I, Ned Pillersdorf, have approved this message.
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14: Rich
13: chance of thunderstorms this afternoon. Otherwise, cloudy skies with a few peaks of sun. High temperatures reach up to 83. Partly cloudy and foggy tonight. Slight chance for storms. Lows level off around 67. Slight chance of thunderstorms tomorrow. Highs around 84. Mainly cloudy skies expected with fog early. In the SAM 103.9 Weather Center, I'm meteorologist Ray Miller. Currently, it's 75 degrees.
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0: Doja Cat featuring The Weeknd, You Right, on Sam 103.9. Dave Begley here. Well, according to a poll, 1 in 10 people never tell their significant other, I love you. My wife just texted me and said, I just wanted to tell you I love you. Aw, very sweet. So, yeah, we do it all the time. We've been married for 41 years. Another 2 out of 5 couples say they used to say it to their partner more often, but stopped saying it as much once they started living together. The most common time to say, I love you, is 10 p.m. on Saturday night. Couples say they were more likely to feel like saying it after the stress of their work week was over. 2 in 5 couples say they usually say it before and after intimacy, and when their partner has done something romantic or nice for them. 1 in 5 people say it after a night out with friends, and another 2 in 5 couples say that they've said it to someone, not necessarily their current partner, when they didn't really mean it. Yeah, my wife and I, we tell each other we love each other every time we part, and quite often. Coming up, we'll get you back to the music with Sabrina Carpenter on Sam.
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0: What I Want. That's Morgan Wallen featuring Tate McRae on Sam 103.9. I'm Dave Begley. Well, if you're going to be stuck inside watching TV tonight, here's what you have to look forward to. On Fox, it's Celebrity Crime Scene, 8 o'clock, followed by Best Medicine at 9. On CBS, Big Brother comes on at 8. Also, Georgie and Mandy's First Marriage at 9. Ghost comes on at 9:30, and Elsbeth at 10. On ABC, Celebrity Family Feud at 8. Also, we have Press Your Luck at 9, and The Greatest Average American at 10. On NBC, you have Law & Order, the original Law & Order, at 8, followed by Law & Order Special Victims Unit at 9, and another SVU at 10. Coming up, get you back to the music with Jack Harlow on Sam.
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Thank You Next. That's Ariana Grande on SAM 103.9. London's hit music station. It's Middays with Dave. I'm Dave Begley on this Thursday, almost Friday. Hang in there. Thanks for listening. It's also World Mosquito Day. Why do we celebrate mosquitoes? Well, talk about it here in a bit. Just ahead, Dominic Fike and Morgan Wallen. Right now, it's Tate McRae with Tit for Tat on SAM.

0: Love Somebody. That's Morgan Wallen on Sam 1039. I'm Dave Begley. Good Thursday afternoon and happy World Mosquito Day. You may be wondering why we have a World Mosquito Day when those insects are responsible for all the bug bites on us and the transmission of malaria and other diseases. Well, that's what it's about. Raising awareness of keeping ourselves safe and protected. It's also important to recognize that all animals and creatures play an important role in the circle of life, whether they are harmless or not. Coming up, we'll have a look at the forecast, and we'll get you back to the music with Lady Gaga and Doechii.
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15: Chance of thunderstorms this afternoon. Otherwise, sunshine mixed with clouds at times. High temperatures reach up to 83. Partly cloudy skies with fog in spots tonight. Slight chance of thunderstorms. Lows dip down to about 67. Slight chance for storms again with fog in spots early tomorrow. 84. In the Sam 103.9 Weather Center, I'm meteorologist Ray Miller. Right now, 77.
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0: French Montana, sampling a little KC and the Sunshine Band for us, ever since you left me on Sam 103.9. Dave Begley here. When you're planning a first date, do you make sure you have a getaway plan if things go sideways? Well, according to a new survey, 81% of Americans think dinner dates are the hardest to escape from, especially if it's not going well. The poll finds that more than half, 56%, commonly go to dinner and a movie on a first date, while half prefer casual drinks, followed by coffee, 43%, or having a picnic or going to a market, 43%. Ideally, a first date should last a little less than 3 hours on average. It takes respondents around 4 dates to feel comfortable with that person. Close to a third, 31%, say the most awkward part of a first date is the nerves. To help get rid of those first date jitters, people like to sip their favorite drink, 57%, wear their favorite outfit or accessories, 54%, and choose a familiar location, 44%. Coming up, I'll have you back to the music with Harry Styles on Sam.
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0: Man I Need. That's Olivia Dean on Sam 103.9. Good Thursday afternoon. I'm Dave Begley with a stupid criminal story for you. Police in Britain say they received a suspicious call related to a burglary, one that came from the unsuspecting burglars themselves. Police say one of the two men later arrested had butt-dialed 999, the emergency number in the UK, allowing authorities to listen in as the crime was in progress. They heard the whole thing. The call detailed all of their antics up to the point of hearing patrols arrive to arrest them. Chief Inspector John Owen of the Staffordshire Police wrote in a tweet, which included the clip of one of the ill-fated burglars from Home Alone, "I think we have just arrested the world's unluckiest burglars." The two men were 49 and 42 and remained in custody at last report. Got to watch out about that butt dialing. Coming up, we'll have you back to the music with Zara Larson on Sam.
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Beautiful day. That's Akon on Sam 103.9, your number one choice for hit music. It's Middays with Dave. I'm Dave Begley on this Thursday. Thanks for listening. It's also National Accessible Air Travel Day. We'll talk about that in a bit. Just ahead, it's Ariana Grande and Shakira. Right now, Benson Boone. Sorry, I'm here for someone else.

0: Shakira and Burna Boy with Die Die on Sam 103.9. I'm Dave Begley on this Thursday and National Accessible Air Travel Day, focusing on the need for accessible air travel for people with disabilities. People with disabilities are entitled to the same accommodations as any other individual when traveling, including air travel. All airlines are required to follow the Air Carrier Access Act, ACAA, which provides all passengers disability assistance. So, yeah. Coming up, we'll have a look at the forecast and Tame Impala on Sam.
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13: Slight chance of thunderstorms this afternoon. Otherwise, sunshine mixed with clouds at times. High temperatures reach up to 83. Partly cloudy skies with fog in spots tonight. Slight chance of thunderstorms. Lows dip down to about 67. Slight chance for storms again with fog in spots early tomorrow. 84. In the Sam 103.9 Weather Center, I'm meteorologist Ray Miller. Right now, it's 78 degrees.
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0: Jelly Roll, I Am Not Okay on Sam 103.9. I'm Dave Begley, and how's the inside of your car? Is that okay? Or are you one of those folks that let somebody in and say, sorry about the mess? A new survey finds that less than half, 46%, claim their cars are tidy, but a third are downright embarrassed at the state of their vehicle interior. That may be because 23% have old food wrappers littering their car's interior. 21% admit dropped food can be found on the floor of theirs. Shoo. And more than a third, 36%, have old bottles, cans, and takeout cups taking up space in their ride. And a third of car owners keep clothes inside there, somewhere between a jacket and 2 weeks' worth of laundry. But there seems to be some generational differences in how clean Americans keep their cars. Gen Z is the tidiest, yeah. The youngest age group polled feels most confident their vehicle is kept in a very tidy state, 32%. Baby boomers, however, are the group most likely to admit their cars are messy, 21%. Half of all respondents feel the current state of their car's interior is an accurate reflection of their personality. And believe it or not, half of car owners feel they know their car so well they could pick it out from a lineup just by the smell alone. I guess going back to those food wrappers and food items in the floor. Coming up, we'll get you back to the music with Taylor Swift on Sam.
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0: talking. Harry Styles, Late Night Talking on Sam 1039. I'm Dave Beglick. Good afternoon. Women were asked to rate 74 hobbies of guys as attractive or unattractive. There are plenty of hobbies that women consider unattractive for men to spend their time doing. Comic books top the list, with two-thirds rating it unattractive, followed by cosplay and debating. I guess political debates. Drinking is number four. Smoking cigars, number five. Gambling, clubbing, smoking pot, and smoking in general. And the manosphere, also not hot to women. Well, here is what they find attractive. Top 10 things women find attractive that guys do. Number one, reading. Followed by learning a foreign language, playing a musical instrument, cooking, woodworking, painting, writing, gardening, swimming, and photography. Coming up, we'll get you back to the music with Bella Kay. And at the top of the hour, Jeremy Robinson takes over the air chair. It's The Jeremy Show. As for me, I'll be back tomorrow at 9 for the Friday edition of Middays with Dave. You guys enjoy the rest of your Thursday.
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5: 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Not 88-year-old Hal Rogers. 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That's why we need Ned.
6: I'm Ned Pillersdorf, and I approve this message because I'm running for Congress to fight for you like I did in the Eric Kahn scandal. If you agree we shouldn't reward thugs who attacked our Capitol, vote for me this November.
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8: It's the Old Town Grill.
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10: Chance of thunderstorms this afternoon. Otherwise, sunshine mixed with clouds at times. High temperatures reach up to 83. Partly cloudy skies with fog in spots tonight. Slight chance of thunderstorms. Lows dip down to about 67. Slight chance for storms again with fog in spots early tomorrow. 84. In the SAM 103.9 Weather Center, I'm meteorologist Ray Miller. Currently, it's 81 degrees.
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1: Celebrity birthday time on The Jeremy Show. I always love to find out, and I'm always shocked how old the celebrities are. I always think that they're younger than they are. Demi Lovato is 34. I actually thought she was older than that. Andrew Garfield from The Amazing Spider-Man, Hacksaw Ridge, he's 43. Amy Adams from American Hustle, Arrival, Man of Steel, 42. And Fred Durst, frontman of Limp Bizkit, he's 56 today.
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2: 4 out of 5 men say they have not bought this for their partner. 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
11: Cloudy with fog in spots tonight with a slight chance of thunderstorms. Lows level off around 67. Slight chance of thunderstorms with fog in spots early tomorrow. High temperatures reach up to 84. Cloudy skies with a few peaks of sun. Partly cloudy tomorrow night. Slight chance for storms. Lows around 65. In the SAM 103.9 Weather Center, I'm meteorologist Ray Miller. Currently, it's 82 degrees.
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1: Post Malone is engaged, guys. Christy Lee, Post Malone, apparently engaged. The two had previously split. But according to sources, Jeremy Show sources, this better be right. They've rekindled things, and Post reportedly proposed Tuesday night in Utah with friends. And yes, the ring is apparently huge. Congratulations to Post Malone.
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1: Love you for listening. So the VMAs are loaded this year. The VMA nominations just came out a couple days ago. Madonna leads everybody with 11 nominations, followed by Taylor Swift with 9. Ariana Grande, Sabrina Carpenter have 7 each. Bruno Mars has 5. Taylor is also tied with Beyonce for the most VMA wins ever at 30. So another win could put her alone at the top. I think that's awesome.
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my God, how uplifting and inspiring you've been for me for all this time. 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
8: Unfortunately, political violence is now part of our culture and reared its ugly head on January 6th when hundreds of Capitol Police officers were violently assaulted by rioters determined to prevent the peaceful transfer of power. 88-year-old Congressman Hal Rogers was the only Kentucky congressman to vote not to certify that election. And to make matters worse, Rogers actually voted during a committee vote to pay the rioters $1.8 billion. In other words, he wants to pay money to criminals who beat up cops. The next time there is an election they don't agree with, we can expect more violence because the rioters will logically conclude Hal Rogers thinks they should get paid for assaulting police officers. Rewarding rioters who assault the police officers is not an East Kentucky value, which is why I, Ned Pillersdorf, have approved this message.
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13: Lows get down to about 67 and foggy tonight under partly cloudy skies with a slight chance for storms. A blend of clouds and sun with fog early tomorrow. Slight chance of thunderstorms. Highs around 83. Slight chance of thunderstorms tomorrow night. Lows dip down to about 64, mainly clear. In the SAM 1039 Weather Center, I'm meteorologist Ray Miller. Currently 82.
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1: 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Now, if you got parents that love classic rock, today is a big day for frontman of the band, Led Zeppelin. Led Zeppelin is 78. Happy birthday to Robert Plant.
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2: 4 out of 5 men say they have not bought this for their partner, but 2 out of 3 women said they sure would love to get it. Ashley said jewelry. Denise said, Jeremy, anything. Literally anything. Megan said a surprise vacation. Brittany said a new phone. Courtney said some designer bag or designer shoes would be nice. Good guesses, not it. I'll see you on Facebook at facebook.com/JeremyOnTheAir. Typically, Jessica just got it. I just got your message, Jessica. Yes, it's a vehicle. I was just about to say, typically, it's something that you put a bow on top. Jessica just said, forget the flowers, hand me the keys.
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15: Sam 1039.
16: Partly cloudy with fog tonight with a slight chance for storms.
17: Lows dip down to about 67.
16: Chance thunderstorms
17: with fog in spots early tomorrow.
16: Highs around 83.
17: Partly cloudy skies.
16: Slight chance of thunderstorms
17: tomorrow night.
16: Lows dip down to about 64.
17: Partly cloudy skies.
16: In the Sam 1039 Weather Center, I'm meteorologist Ray Miller.
17: Right now, it's 83 degrees.
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London's number one choice for hit music. Sam 103.9.

I got drive, I don't need a car. Money really all that we fiending for. I'm doing things they ain't seen before. Bands ain't dumb, but extreme is all. I'm a demon lord. Fall off what? I ain't seen the horse. Called your bluff, better cite the source. Fame ain't something that I need no more.

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1: Halloween is going to be here before you know it, really. 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
2: 4 out of 5 men say they have not bought this for their partner, but 2 out of 3 women said they sure would love to get it. Ashley said jewelry. Denise said, Jeremy, anything. Literally anything. Megan said a surprise vacation. Brittany said a new phone. Courtney said some designer bag or designer shoes would be nice. Good guesses, not it. I'll see you on Facebook at facebook.com/JeremyOnTheAir. Typically, Jessica just got it. I just got your message, Jessica. Yes, it's a vehicle. I was just about to say, typically, it's something that you put a bow on top. Jessica just said, forget the flowers, hand me the keys.
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8: Partly cloudy with fog tonight with a slight chance for storms.
9: Lows dip down to about 67.
8: Chance thunderstorms with fog in spots early tomorrow. Highs around 83. Partly cloudy skies. Slight chance of thunderstorms tomorrow night. Lows dip down to about 64. Partly cloudy skies. In the Sam 103.9 Weather Center, I'm meteorologist Ray Miller. Right now, 82.
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1: Okay. Mattel is launching a Uno Championship series. Have you ever played Uno? I love it. Anyway, it's coming to Los Angeles November 11th. The winner gets $50,000. So if you are good at Uno, you better try to win this. It's a Uno Championship Series. Have you ever heard of such a thing?
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1: I gotta go. I'll be back tomorrow, though. It will be Friday. Yay! Let's have some fun. Let's kick off the weekend together. The Jeremy Show.
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